my emotions into wrong and right. And I can see how close I can get to it without giving in. And then I get to rub up against it till I break the skin. Yeah, I get to rub.

Ola, my good friend. 5 de mayo on Tuesday, and I hoped we'd see each other again. You killed my brother last winter. You shot him 3 times in the back. In the night, I still hear mama weeping. Oh, mama still dresses in black. I looked at every fiesta for you. I wanted to greet. Maybe I'd sell you a chicken with poison interlaced with the meat. You look like my brother. Mama.

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I'd find you and put you to death.

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But the truth I'll never have to say. Buenos tardes, amigo. 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Cinco de Mayo on Tuesday, and I hoped we'd see each other again. Yes, I hoped we'd see each other again. I hoped we'd see each other again.

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Mercer is the river of the world. Everybody row, everybody row, everybody row.

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My, oh my. 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

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The maestro says it's Mozart, but it sounds like bubblegum. 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
2: Takete tak din din takete din takete din takete din takete takete din din takete din din takete din din din din da ta ta ta ta ta takete tak din ta ta takete tak din ta ta takete da din din da da.
3: Well, it's off to our brothers out going to school, all in the evening coming home.
2: Din din da da din.
3: Said the biggest boy to the littlest boy, oh, can you throw a stone? Well, I can neither throw a stone, and a little can I play at the ball. But if you come down to yon green wood, I will try your wrestling fall. I will try your wrestling fall. So there away to the merry green wood for to try a wrestling fall. But big brother John's drawed his little penknife and he stabbed William to the ground. I'll pull off my white linen shirt and tear it from God to God and wrap it all around my wound that the blood may flow no more. That the blood may flow no more. So he's pulled off his white linen shirt and he's tore it from God to God.
2: Din din nana.
3: And he's wrapped it around his brother's wound, but the blood came ten
2: din din
3: times
2: nana, din din
3: more.
2: Din din nana, din din
3: nana. Oh, take me up all in your arms and carry me to yonder church ground. And dig a grave both wide and deep and gently lay me down. And what will our dear father think tonight when I come home? Just tell him I'm away to the boarding school and a good boy I'll return. And what shall I tell my mother dear this night when I go home? Just tell her I'm running in yonder green wood of bringing my school books home. Well, it's off to our brothers are going to school all in the evening coming home. Said the biggest boy to the littlest boy, how can you throw a stone?

when I was 15, 16, when I really started to play guitar, I definitely wanted to become a musician. It was almost impossible because the dream was so big that I didn't see any chance, because I was living in a little town, was studying, and when I finally broke away from school and became a musician, I thought, well, now I may have a little bit of a chance, because all I really wanted to do is music, and not only play music, but compose music. At that time in Germany, in 69, 70, they had already discotheques. So I would take my car, would go to a discotheque, sing maybe 30 minutes. I think I had about 7-8 songs. I would partially sleep in the car because I didn't want to drive home. And that helped me for about almost 2 years to survive in the beginning. I wanted to do an album with the sounds of the 50s, the sounds of the 60s, of the 70s, and then have a sound of the future. And I said, wait a second, I know the synthesizer. Why don't I use the synthesizer, which is the sound of the future? And I didn't have any idea what to do, but I knew I needed a click. So we put a click on the 24 track, which then was synced to the Moog modular. I knew that could be a sound of the future, but I didn't realize how much the impact would be. My name is Giovanni Giorgio, but everybody calls me Giorgio.

want to free your mind about the concept of harmony and of music being correct, you can do whatever you want. So nobody told me what to do, and there was no preconception of what to do.

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1: 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Yes, sir.

below. On the loose, I don't give up. 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Just nervous, nervous, nervous, nervous, nervous. You get the picture.

the attitude, but the 70s had him spaced. 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